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1: Whoa, whoa, whoa, whoa, whoa, whoa.
0: Mr. Him is here.
2: That's right, T.I. You better let them know, okay? Mr. Him has arrived. Mr. And of course, Him. We are playing that right here at IP.

0: interview with T.I. and had some things to say about his feelings, okay? So you already know I got to let y'all know about that. And then, yes, for all my content creators, Twitch users, all of that, yes, it was the Streamer University auditions this weekend. And, baby, I got all the tea for you. So stay tuned, baby.
1: It's

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1: 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Void where prohibited. 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For official rules and more information, including entry information and odds of winning, visit www.cupcakevineyardswinyoursummer.com.
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new Drizzy Drake. Yeah, we running that in rotation right here at iPower 92.1, 104.1. I am Bambi, the Barbie, all of Ovia Radio, and you already know I gotta come to y'all with everything going on the 804 in the city, and of course everything that Radio 1 got coming up in the near future. When I say near future, I mean this weekend. So I need y'all not to move, not to go nowhere, and keep your radios loud and turned on.

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out my face. 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Bambi the Barbie on your radio right now. You already know I am over here being the biggest big bag ever. Because I mean,

Excuse me, what? It sounds like you're a hater. It's really giving hater, because Michelle ain't bothering y'all. Barack ain't bothering y'all. Y'all at the White House event with Donald Trump. Why are you thinking about Michelle? Why is she on your mind? And then, when I'm looking at the video, I see President Trump smiling, laughing like it was funny. Oh, so this is what we're doing. Okay, this is what we're doing. I guess so. Like, what? When are we going to stop? Like, when are we going to stop? We got the president laughing at the former first lady. Like, that's not who. I don't know which world y'all be living in. But, And that's why I be telling y'all we got to protect our people, okay? Black people specifically. Yes, I'm talking to you, okay?

0: hungry, okay? But anyways, we're going to keep this heat, this fire going. I got the That BS segment coming up in just a tad. So I need you to stay tuned, baby. It's High Power.
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2: 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I am Bambi the Barbie, all of over your radio, and I am over here getting ready for my favorite segment of the night. Yes, I'm talking about that That's BS segment, okay? We coming up in just a tad. But you know I already got to grace your radios with my baby Zaddy, Chris Breezy, No Guidance.

like, Bambi, girl, no, that's BS, okay? Or you'd be like, eh, Bambi, you could be on to some, okay? So the statement for tonight is, what are three cons? So that means you can call me and say one, two, or three, you know, don't matter. Three cons that social media has done to our generation. So what are

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1: 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For official rules and more information, including entry information and odds of winning, visit www.cupcakevineyardswinyoursummer.com.
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It's Soul Food Saturday with Kirk Franklin, C. Jodeci. 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

0: Nobody Does It. Like the Isley Brothers, El DeBarge, Marion Meadows, and Alex Bouillon. 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

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It's Soul Food Saturday with Kirk Franklin, C. Jodeci. 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

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But first, I gotta talk to all my daddies out there, the rich baby daddies to be exact, because let me tell you, my baby daddy is broke as hell.

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2: 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Like, ain't even like that. 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

0: 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Band of Four Tour, Fair Bob and R&B, and Home with That Morning Hustle, baby. I am Bambi the Barbie taking over your radio. And yes, we are locked in, clocked in, tuned in, and all of that with me until 12 a.m. Shout out to everybody listening to the radio, tuned in with me right now, because it's Monday, okay? And I'm bringing all the vibes to you, good vibes and good energy, okay? So now, let's talk about this That's BS segment statement from today. Now, if you are just tuning in and you missed it, the statement slash question was, what are three things that you think social media has done that has damaged our generation? Yeah, good one, right? So a lot of people called in and was like, it just made the perception of life really bad. And I think that was like the overall thing that most people who called said, like the perception of life is supposed to be peaches and cream and so nice and lovey-dovey. And I'm like, I feel that, because life don't go like that. I don't know about for y'all, maybe for some people out there, but life is not peaches and cream for your girl over here, okay? We be struggling every day, okay? Need a dollar out of 15 cents, you know what I'm saying? No, I'm playing. But I think that's true, and I also think it just has our generation, like, I don't know, I think we value things that we probably shouldn't value, materialistic things, you know? And not to be, like, you know, weird or somber, but when my daddy died last year, it really just made me feel like you can't die with any of the stuff. My daddy, we put him in his casket with some New Balances on, a plaid shirt, and his favorite jeans. That's all he went took with him. He didn't take all the hats, all the posters, all the other shoes, and all the cars, and all the stuff that he had. He didn't take that. You know what I'm saying? So I think that we just need to start valuing the things that really matter. And I think social media has made us just think everything that we should value is materialistic. You got to buy it. You got to get it from him. You got to get it from her. And it's just what it looks like. No, no, no. We need to value our peace, our happiness, our morals, you know, self-respect, stuff like that. You know what I'm saying? But I ain't going to do too much preaching to y'all. You know, Bambi just got to sprinkle a little thought for y'all. You know what I'm saying? Sprinkle. So if y'all agree, or if y'all got something that you feel like you need to say, go ahead and call me right now, 804-345-92FM. And in the meantime, you already know I got to keep this heat, this fire, and of course, everything on your radio, baby. It's high power.
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1: 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Void where prohibited. Sweepstakes in and 9/1/26. For official rules and more information, including entry information and odds of winning, visit www.cupcakevineyardswinyoursummer.com.
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3: Portia Coleman.
4: Yeah.
3: And Michael Bolo Bowen in the building. They got you playing the sex worker now. You done went stripper and all the queens, man. Sex worker. Do you feel like they trying to put you in a box?
5: No, I don't feel like they trying to put me in a box. I think they give me what I give them.
3: Yeah.
5: I'm appreciative of it, but I'm at that point now where I'm just expanding on that. So.
3: But Bolo, did you see acting in your future? Because I know you were a dancer, and that's how we first met you on the Housewives.
6: Okay? On the Housewives, and I met him when he was doing shows with Vivica Fox.
3: Yeah,
7: we used to do shows together.
5: We had a group.
3: Did y'all? You lost your shape.
7: Yeah. I said I was doing it. I found the Lord.
6: You lost it.
8: Wake your ass.
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0: 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Void where prohibited. Sweepstakes in and 9126. For official rules and more information, including entry information and odds of winning, visit www.cupcakevineyardswinyoursummer.com.
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1: 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Void where prohibited. 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For official rules and more information, including entry information and odds of winning, visit www.cupcakevineyardswinyoursummer.com.
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2: Portia Coleman.
3: Yes.
2: And Michael Bolo Bowen. In the building. They got you playing the sex worker now. You didn't want stripper and all the queens, man. Sex worker. Do you feel like they're trying to put you in a box?
4: No, I don't feel like they're trying to put me in a box. I think they give me what I give them.
2: Yeah.
4: I'm appreciative of it, but I'm just trying to, I'm at that point now where I'm just expanding on that. So.
2: But Bolo, did you see acting in your future? Because I know you were a dancer, and that's how we first met you on the Housewives.
5: On, okay? On the Housewives, and I met him when he was doing shows with Vivica Fox.
2: Yeah,
3: we used to do shows together.
5: You were dancing too? Yeah, that's how I met you.
6: We had a group.
2: Did y'all? You lost your shape.
3: Yeah. I said I was done. I found the Lord.
5: You lost it. You found the
7: Lord. Wake your ass.
8: 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Void where prohibited. 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For official rules and more information, including entry information and odds of winning, visit www.cupcakevineyardswinyoursummer.com.
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0: does it. 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
4: I heard what you said through the grapevine. 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
3: 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Void where prohibited. 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For official rules and more information, including entry information and odds of winning, visit www.cupcakevineyardswinyoursummer.com.
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3: She ain't even all that. 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Ain't her mama white.

0: 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Void where prohibited. Sweepstakes in and 9126. For official rules and more information, including entry information and odds of winning, visit www.cupcakevineyardswinyoursummer.com.
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0: 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Void where prohibited. Sweepstakes in and 9-1-26. For official rules and more information, including entry information and odds of winning, visit www.cupcakevineyardswinyoursummer.com.
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0: 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Open only to legal residents of the 50 United States and D.C., Canada, and Puerto Rico who are 21 years of age or older in the USA and Puerto Rico, and the legal drinking age in the province of residence for Canadian entrants. Void where prohibited. Sweepstakes in and 9126. For official rules and more information, including entry information and odds of winning, visit www.cupcakevineyardswinyoursummer.com.
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0: that.
1: There you go. All right. Appreciate you, bro. We'll see you tomorrow morning. Let's keep it moving. It's time for Kyle's message of the day.
0: And mine.
2: 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Listen up. 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
1: Show them what they don't know. I think a lot of times people assume that people know things that they really don't know. You know what I mean? Maybe you knew because you were taught certain things, but that doesn't mean that other people do. I think a lot of times we especially do that with kids. Like, you may have been raised a certain way and got certain lessons in your household, and you assume that the rest of these kids know. That's not necessarily the case. And if they don't know, show them what they're missing. You understand what I'm saying? It's very easy to say somebody should be doing this or should be doing that, but in reality, they might not even have the information that you have. There's nothing wrong with sharing the information, giving them the information that they may be lacking in, and just show them how to go about things. Because, you know, it's way too often people have expectations for somebody, and that person themselves don't even realize the expectations on them. Mm-hmm. Okay, so make sure when you're out here today, you know you're thinking about how you're navigating through the world, don't judge as much. Try to understand what is it that person might be lacking, and if you have information that they don't, Kyle's message of the day today is show them what they don't know.
0: And mine is simple. I've tasted relationships. I've tasted situationships. I've tasted dating. I've tasted being single. I recommend alcohol.
1: All right. Stick around when we come back. Yo, we're trying to help a hustler named Tanisha. She's got an issue with her ex taking their son on a trip with his new family.
0: He done lost his mind.
1: Uh-oh.
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2: Got an issue? Well, L'Oreal and Kyle are going to give you some sound advice.

0: for us to help a hustler named Tanisha, the judges slash producer, big man. What's she talking about?
1: Man, Tanisha says, my son goes with his dad for the summer, and now his dad has let his new woman and her kids move in with him. I had to breathe through that one, but since they still live in the same state and he's only a few hours away, I said, okay, I'll deal with it. But now this man is talking about taking my son on a cruise with this woman and her whole family. And I told him, absolutely not. Not let me think about it. Not we'll see. I said no. My son has already told me he doesn't like this woman. Mm. So why would I be comfortable with him being stuck on a boat in the middle of the ocean with her and her people? Mm. If something goes left, I can't go get my baby. I told his daddy, if he takes my son on that cruise anyways, I'm putting him on child support and going for full custody.
0: Dang.
1: Because at this point, it feels like he's trying to force my son into something, into his new little family situation, and I'm not with that. So tell me the truth. Am I overreacting, or is this one of those times where a mama is supposed to stand 10 toes down?
2: I hate when we don't know the age of the child. Please, y'all, give more info. Because I need to know if this child could fend for himself. But, I mean, look, if it's safety reasons and the kid is not comfortable, I'm with the mama on this one.
0: I don't know, man. It's two things about this, right? First and foremost, you're saying that you don't trust a father with his own kids. I don't really dig that. Like, I hate when the mother tries to dictate the father's role. You understand?
2: You're making that up. She doesn't trust the father around Poom Poom with her kids.
0: But why would he let anything happen to his kids on the cruise?
2: Because he's thinking on a honeymoon.
0: All right. But secondly, here's my other side. Secondly, I do feel her. At the end of the day, who is this woman? You know what I mean? Like,
2: yeah. And he don't like her.
0: She should just go on a cruise with them.
2: Don't like her.
3: I like that idea.
0: Yeah.
2: No.
3: Yeah, no.
2: She doesn't like
3: just
2: her.
3: If you want him to go, you got to bring your other family too.
0: Right.
3: And then we go.
2: Yeah,
3: right.
2: That's what I'm saying.
3: And he got to pay for it.
2: That's a joint decision, and that's something that my family would have had to agree, because she said her and her peoples. That sounds like the whole family going. Mm-hmm. So now all my whole family got to go too. We ain't about to last minute be. No.
0: I don't know, let the mama
2: be right on this one, because this is her child. She know her child. That child live with her.
0: But that's his child too.
3: That's his child too.
0: Like,
2: Doesn't matter. Come
0: at me with that's my child. So is mine too.
2: Okay, and if he was comfortable, he would have no problem going on a cruise. But he don't want to go. What kid don't want to go on a trip?
3: But he never said he didn't want to go. He said he don't like her.
2: And she's funny.
3: He probably still want to go.
2: No.
3: I would say let him go the first time. If something happened, if something go wrong.
2: The first time? No, this is a whole cruise.
3: But I'm saying, this is the first time it's ever happened. So let him try it out.
2: No.
3: And if something happened, then he'll never go
2: road
3: again.
2: Road trip first.
0: I'll tell you what.
2: And if he come back happy from that road trip, then maybe.
0: I'll tell you what. If I was her, I'd pop up on a cruise at the buffet like, hey, good to see you here.
2: Cruises could be dangerous. We've seen people pass away on cruises. I want my baby with me.
3: We got to build to that level.
2: Yeah.
3: Right now, you went too far.
2: Six flags first.
4: Six flags.
0: Hustlers, what y'all think, man? 866-HUSTLE-8, 866-487-8538. 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

0: family to go on a cruise overseas. She said the kid does not like this new stepmama, and she don't feel comfortable with the whole situation.
1: All right, so what do y'all say, man? We're trying to help a hustler today. Precious is on the line. You got some thoughts on this?
2: I don't blame her. I wouldn't allow my son to go either because I'm dealing with the same situation. And my son's dad, she plays in Black Magic. And every time he's gone over there, he's come back sick. So I'm with Tisha. When you're right, you're right.
1: I think your situation a little different. You start talking about magic.
0: You better throw some holy oil on that woman.
1: Damn, I'm praying for you.
0: And Alton, can we have a little word, please?
3: Father God, let this boy go on this trip because his mama's tripping.
0: That's not what I'm talking about.
3: I'm praying for the mom. I'm praying for the little boy. Lord, this boy been trying to go. He been in the house all summer.
0: What about the mom?
3: Mama ain't take him nowhere.
0: Summer just started.
3: Mama ain't take him nowhere. All he had been going to school. And he ain't been down to the park yet. And this woman don't even want to.
0: I'm talking about the lady that had the black magic around her child.
1: Let the church say amen, yo.
3: Mama ain't take this boy nowhere all year.
0: It just started summer.
1: All right, man. 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
11: 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Buckle up, Virginia. We've got a disabled vehicle on Huguenot Road at Featherstone Drive. Watch for an accident on Monument Avenue west of Libby Avenue. We have earlier accidents that are now clearing, one on Monument Avenue near Davis, and one clearing on North 31st Street at M Street. Besides that, other interstates and secondaries are looking good at the moment and moving on time. I'm Chloe Myers on iPower 92.1 and 104.1.
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0: question, 60 seconds. Get them all right, you'll walk away with that $1,000 for your pocket.
1: No doubt. One thing we're trying to do today is help out Tanisha. It's time to help a hustler. Tanisha's got a whole situation with her baby daddy, and she's kind of being a hater right now.
0: Yeah, he done moved on. He got a new family. He done moved them in. He loved this new girl. And apparently, she's going on this cruise with her family, taking her new man, and he done fell in love with this new woman, and they want to go on a family cruise and bring his son. Now, the mama, the baby mama ain't with it. Tanisha is pissed off, and she like, look, my son don't even like this woman. I don't feel comfortable with him going on this cruise and going overseas.
1: Okay. What do y'all say? 866-HUSTLE-8, 866-487-8538.
0: Oh, don't forget, she says she going to take him to child support if he do take the child.
1: Yeah, right. She is out of pocket.
0: Now, that I'll say she's wrong for.
1: All right, let's go to the phone lines.
0: Unless he don't pay his bills.
1: Let's go to the phone lines. We got Raisha.
2: You don't got to say it all slow like that.
1: No, we got to because we ain't never heard that name before.
2: Well, you heard it today. Come on. Anywho.
1: What you want to say about Tanisha's situation?
2: I think that, first of all, the kid might be saying that he don't like the new lady because the mom don't like the new lady. Mm-hmm. And the kid probably feel like if he do like them, then the mom's going to feel away. Because I've seen that before where, like, it's a new situation and the kid is like, oh, my mom don't like her, so I have to not like her too. But imagine he goes somewhere with his family, his new family, so to speak, and he don't invite the kids. Then she would have a problem with that. She would say, oh, you going on trips without my child, and then that would be a problem.
1: Good point.
0: But that's not the problem.
2: In his new situation, and real stuff, like, how do you threaten him with something like child support over a trip? I do think the kid want to go. If he's over there with these people and the other kids, and they go somewhere without him, it's going to be a situation. Like, just let him go. The little boy saying he don't like the lady is because the mom don't like the lady.
0: I think the child support might be because all them kids live in the house with the father and he don't live there. So it's like, oh, you can afford to take care of all these kids, then you need to be taking care of yours.
3: Yeah.
1: The easiest thing to do is don't worry about taking him on a vacation. Pay for yourself. Go on a cruise.
0: I think the father should take the son on his own father-son vacation. Those are not his brothers and sisters. He don't even know them kids.
1: He know them kids.
0: He don't know them kids. They just moved in.
3: Let that boy go.
0: You just moved in. They just moved in, and they sleeping in his room.
3: She just mad.
0: That used to be his room.
3: No, she just mad because he never took her. That's probably what it is.
1: Yeah.
3: You ain't never take me on no cruise.
0: It's not even about jealousy. It's about safety of a child. I'm not letting my child go overseas with a person that I don't trust.
1: All right, man. What do y'all think? If you didn't get through on the phone lines, you can send us a voice note. Download that Morning Hustle app and let us

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2: Good morning.
1: Oh, you finally believe it's us, huh?
2: Hi. But no.
1: Oh, your phone's breaking up. Can you take it off speaker or earpiece?
2: Not on either.
1: Okay.
2: I'm trying to get to a better place.
1: Okay, cool.
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1: Well, I'll tell you what, while you're getting your phone right, we're going to come right back. Stacey is going to try her hand at winning $1,000.
3: Stacey at work. She's supposed to be.
1: she got to get that money.
3: She'd have told that patient to hold on. I'll be back.
2: I'm at
4: hey,
2: work.
4: Hey, Dad, now. That's crazy.
1: Stacey's up next in that $1,000 cash grab.
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10: 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Buckle up, Virginia. We've got a disabled vehicle on Huguenot Road at Featherstone. Watch for an accident causing light delays on Monument Avenue west of Libby Avenue. We've got another wreck in Henrico on Parham Road west of Villa Park Drive. And an earlier accident in Church Hill North is now clearing on North 31st Street at M Street. Besides that, other interstates and secondaries are looking good at the moment and moving on time. I'm Chloe Myers on iPower 92.1 and 104.1.
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12: 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Void where prohibited. Sweepstakes in and 9126. For official rules and more information, including entry information and odds of winning, visit www.cupcakevineyardswinyoursummer.com.
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1: 60 seconds.
2: Time for that $1,000 cash grab. We got Stacy on the line right now.
3: That's my girl.
4: She does.
3: That's my dog. No, don't you dare. Don't you dare.
4: Oh, was I in
5: don't
4: the
5: say my name, homie.
3: Come on.
2: They say you represent out of Clinton, Maryland today?
5: I am.
2: Okay, okay. And when you hear other people play the cash grab, do you feel like you could play better than them, or you understand when it gets difficult?
5: Both. Because sometimes the questions I'd be like, oh, those is easy. And then sometimes the questions I'd be like, yeah, L'Oreal gave him the wrong answer.
3: You blaming me.
2: All right, well, let's see how well you can do and whether or not you can represent for Maryland today. Okay?
3: I was about to give her a compliment and say, you know, Stacy sound like a scary name because remember in the wood, the brother name was Stacy?
2: Yes.
5: Yes. I'm not scary, I promise.
2: Okay, all right.
3: Now I'm scared of you a little bit because you just called me out. Damn.
5: No, just make sure that you give me the answer to one of the hard questions, not one of the easy ones. Yeah, like, don't give me, like, four. Chris. And then the question
2: all right,
5: like,
2: she pays attention. She paying attention.
3: I thought I'd be helping them out. Yeah. I guess
4: she
3: not.
4: She has special requests.
2: All right. Here's the deal, Stacey. You got 60 seconds to answer 10 questions. For every correct answer, you get $10. Get all 10 right, you win $1,000. If you don't know an answer, you can say pass. We'll come back to that question as long as we have time left on the clock. And make sure the answer you give is the one that you want, because we have to go with your first response and our judges, Big Med, they do not play, okay?
4: These are some easy ones, Stacey. I ain't gonna lie to you. Stacey, if you don't get $1,000 a day, I don't know.
2: Well, let's see which one L'Oreal's gonna give her.
4: Cause these are easy.
3: Clearly not the right one.
4: All these are pretty much
5: no,
4: easy.
5: No, just give me a hard one to the hard question.
3: I don't know which one you feel like I should give her. Which number?
5: Number 5.
3: No, oh, okay.
4: She went with number 5.
3: Actually, that was a good one to give you.
4: That's definitely a good one.
3: Okay.
2: Well, that's crazy.
3: Yeah, I was going to give you another one.
2: Y'all picking y'all own free
3: no,
2: answer.
3: That was actually a okay. good one, though. Because she might not have known
4: that's
3: it.
4: New, that's the new that's new,
2: right.
4: New,
2: that's the new thing, right?
4: What number
3: actually
4: you want?
3: I actually like that. I like that. Yeah. You really want this answer? Are you sure? Carbon dioxide.
5: Yes, give me that.
3: Yeah, you needed that.
2: All right, you got the answer. Are you ready to go?
5: As ready as I'm going to be.
2: Okay, I got 60 seconds on the clock. The clock begins in 3, 2, 1, here we go. Solve this problem. 2 plus 2 times 2.
5: 2 plus 2 times 2. 8.
2: Spell the word library.
5: L-I-B-R-A-R-Y.
2: Who is the fastest woman in history holding the world record for the 100 meter and the 200 meter?
5: Was it FloJo?
2: Which U.S. state is known as the Sunshine State?
5: Florida.
2: What gas makes soda bubbly?
5: Carbon dioxide.
2: Which Motown legend is blind and signed his first record contract at age 11?
5: Oh, pass.
2: Mm-hmm. How many cards are in a standard deck without the jokers?
5: 52.
4: Uh-oh.
2: What's the name of the cowboy in the movie Toy Story?
5: Woody.
2: What's the opposite of vertical?
5: Horizontal.
2: How many zeros are in the number 10,000?
5: 5.
2: What Motown legend is blind and signed his first contract at 11 years old?
5: Stevie Wonder.
2: Time.
3: Now, you know what's great? You did good, but I was going to give you the answer you got wrong, so it looks like you picked the wrong question. But
5: okay.
3: We can't get into
5: what
3: it anyway.
5: Wrong?
3: You got a couple wrong.
4: You got a couple wrong.
2: You got a couple wrong, bitch.
3: Yeah, you ain't getting $1,000.
4: Oh, she thought she got the money.
3: Yeah. Oh, you ain't here celebrating. We would have been celebrating.
2: Right.
4: She thought she won.
3: Yeah,
4: she
3: that was crazy.
4: She got all these right.
3: Listen, she was counting that money. She was spending that money already. She was on Amazon.
2: You walk around like Big Stacy from Maryland.
5: Look here. That money would be a drop in the bucket is what I got going on.
3: Oh, I ain't going to lie. Nowadays, a lot of us, right?
2: Yeah.
3: But okay,
2: yeah.
3: Let's still give you, you did get some money though. You did very well. 2 plus 2 times 2 would be 6.
5: Oh,
3: yeah, we needed you to do the multiplication first and then add the 2. Please excuse my dear Aunt Sally.
5: Aunt Sally.
3: The last question is the one that I was actually going to give you because I thought you would be thinking quickly. How many zeros are in the number 10,000?
5: Four.
3: Yeah.
4: You could have wrote that down.
3: Yeah.
5: Look, I counted. I counted on my fingers and got it wrong.
4: And I kind of figured that's what you did.
3: Yeah. Yeah. I actually. actually thought you was going to get the Motown one wrong and say Ray Charles, but you got that right. You said Stevie Wonder.
2: That's right.
3: You came in on a cup on that one, and then everything else you got right, so that means two wrong, eight right. $80 ain't bad. Yeah.
2: Come on, Stacey.
5: Not bad. Oh, that's better than I thought I would ever do.
3: Yeah. You did real good, Stacey. Especially because we was about to hang up on you because you kept playing on the phone.
5: No, I thought y'all was
2: scammers. Nah, this the real deal, man.
3: The scammers going real hard if they call and say, yo, we the Morning Hustle Show trying to give you $1,000.
4: Nigga, like, all we need is your social security number.
3: A green dot card.
5: Right, he just called and was like, hey, Stacey. I'm like, wait a minute, who is it?
3: He's like, do you have a credit card near you?
2: We're glad you stayed on the line, and you should be too. You got 8 out of 10 right, which is really good. You got yourself that $80 today, all right?
5: Oh, yes.
3: You are the only hustler that is going to get to play that way, because never again am I going to let somebody choose the number. Because it's actually funnier when y'all put the right answer in the wrong place.
2: There you go. All right, Stacey, congratulations to you. For everybody else that wants to get down, you know what to do. Text the word CASH to 71007. You could be up next.

0: 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Morning Hustle in the building. L'Oreal, Kyle Santilli, and Alton Walker. And the lowdown's coming up next. What we got?
1: Well, there's a lot of switch-ups going on, but this person said they're going to be the same OG. Or should I say, they still want to smell like OG. Well, I'll tell you exactly what I mean. Plus, a grimy individual he is. We'll talk about him coming up in the lowdown.
0: Stick around. That's coming up next in 10 minutes.
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1: This report is sponsored by Macy's. Traffic is backed up in Henrico on 95 heading northbound due to an accident. The left lane is blocked just before Parham Road, and we're heavy approaching Chamberlain Avenue. We've got an accident causing lighter delays on Midlothian Turnpike at Walmart Way. And take caution in McGuire. We have fallen power cables on Broadwalk Road near McGuire Drive. I'm Chloe Myers on iPower 92.1 and 104.1.
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2: I can't believe this is still going on. Ralph and Drew Sidora leave our girl Drew alone and let her find a new house.
1: And things are getting super ugly, but we will get to that in a second. First, Wiz Khalifa is saying it's okay that his son goes to school smelling like weed. Okay. Now, some people may beg to differ, but he said, listen, not only is it legal, but, you know, I don't smoke around him.
3: Well, my kid is in school. He goes to school every day. I was like, you smell like weed, bro? He was like, yeah. Because I don't smoke weed, like, right by him, but it's legal, like, you know what I'm saying? So it's like, my house smells like kush. The boy's smelling like pounds, man. Unintentionally.
1: It's the laugh for me. Taking your child to school smelling like weed is outrageous.
2: Absolutely.
1: But it is legal. Doesn't he make a point, though?
2: No.
1: Kinda?
2: No.
1: Yeah.
2: Because
1: he's not smoking around him. It's just, it's the house. All right, let's move on. It looks like a lot of people have switched it up over the past weekend. You have Chingy, who decided to go with the baldy, okay?
4: A girl said that I arched my eyebrows. I'm like, baby, I ain't never arch my eyebrows a day of my goddamn life. But also with this men these days that's well groomed, keep themselves together, like to look appropriate, look nice. They starting to say these men is gay and
1: yep, all because he shaved his head. They called him Zesty, but they've been calling him Zesty. I don't know if he's been online, but because of those rumors, you know. But to me, it looks nice. I like some people I just cannot see with the baldy. Mm-hmm. Some other people are switching it up. Plaque Boy Max, you always quote vasectomy because he got one at an early age. Well, it looks like he also got a bust down, a.k.a. bundles, a.k.a. inches, a.k.a. he came out to your city, Kyle.
2: Where?
1: This festival this weekend, Summer Smash.
2: He was at Summer Smash?
1: Yes, he was, and he performed, okay? He compared himself to Drake, and he went out there, did his thing with his bundles, swinging his hair.
2: That's wild.
1: And that's where I'm going to have to say, okay, Boosie, you win. All right. These men are going too damn far. How dare? Because now I'm not trying to... The price of everything that went up. Y'all start wearing bags. Now the price of bags that went up. Y'all get y'all nails done. Now we paying $200 to get our nails done. But what I will refuse to do is pay extra money for bundles because y'all decided y'all wanted to be out here with bust down.
2: I thought you was team let them be who they want to be or something like that.
1: Nah, this is... Boosie right here on this issue.
2: Right.
1: I ain't playing no games. And clearly, this man just wants to come on out. So, Drake, he did have on the ASAP Rocky G-string t-shirt, though.
2: What?
1: Now, remember they were saying that ASAP Rocky...
2: What?
1: Was just going on. Remember they said ASAP Rocky had on a G-string when he was on stage?
2: Yeah.
1: Well, apparently it wasn't. It was nude color boxers that had a black outlining. So, it wasn't a G-string. But Drake went on ahead and decided to troll him. But I'm like, Drake, you done did a lot of questionable feminine things yourself.
2: I mean,
1: so put yourself on a shirt. Boom. Put yourself on a shirt. Last but not least, man, friend of the show, Dennis McKinley. If you know him, it would be from Housewives of Atlanta.
2: Mm-hmm.
1: He was formerly with Portia. They share a child. And it looks like he is out here being super messy. I know Dennis pretty well, and he is messy. Okay, but you'll never believe what he did. Now, Drew Sidora and Ralph Pittman, that's her ex-husband, they got a divorce recently where we talked about it. He's actually going to get $2,200 a month for child support. She gets kicked out the house. She ain't getting nothing but a dog. Okay. And guess who we have to thank for that?
2: Who?
1: Dennis McKinley.
2: Hmm.
1: Now, here's the funny thing. Ralph took to social media to thank him for introducing him to his divorce lawyer. Okay. But Dennis is also Drew Sidora's producer, music producer. How dare you get in the middle of this?
2: Is
1: super messy.
2: That is messy.
1: Wouldn't you just stay out of the whole
2: thing? If you got relationships with both of them, you got to stay out of it.
1: I'll tell you one thing. I would be saying F Dennis if I was Drew Sidora, for sure.
5: If Drew called me. I mean, that's why when he was up there, I was trying to tell you, you know, hey, man, I'm interested.
2: What would you say if she called you right now?
5: You know, hey, I got a basement for you.
1: Would you cover that $2,200 a month?
5: No, I ain't covering that for
1: you. Oh, then she's not coming your way.
5: That's her sound. That ain't my child.
1: That's the lowdown. You can follow me at Star and L'Oreal, L-O-R-E-L, or Morning Hustle Show. Shame on you, Dennis. Yeah.
2: Speaking of children, a lot of people are saying with the results and everything that happened in the Carmelo Anthony trial, should we be taking our children out of predominantly white schools?
1: Feel the vibe with the Morning Hustle.

0: 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Yeah. 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
1: Yeah, you know I love me some KFC, man. The chicken. Let me tell y'all something.
0: No, we don't want to hear it.
2: Okay, hustlers, man, let's have this conversation. Let's talk about it. With everything going on with the Carmelo Anthony trial, there's been conversation on social media about whether or not it's time for us as black parents to take our black children out of predominantly white high schools.
0: Mm-hmm.
2: You know what I mean? Are they dealing with too much, you know, I don't know if you want to call it stress, pressure, racism, whatever you want to call it. Is it safe for them there? You know what I mean?
0: I feel like it's just rough out here for kids, period.
2: Mm-hmm.
0: But, you know, you want them to be amongst their peers.
2: Okay. When we come back, we're talking about that up next. You can chime in. 866-HUSTLE-8, 866-487-8538.
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13: 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We've got light delays this morning on Ashland Road southbound from Linear Road to 64. We're slow on Poway Parkway northbound from Midlothian Turnpike to Chippenham Parkway. Watch for accidents causing light delays on Nichols Road near Old Nichols Road. One on Midlothian Turnpike at Walmart Way. We've got an accident blocking the left lane on 95 northbound just before Parham Road. And another on Hilliard Road at Lakeside Avenue. 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

0: 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Void where prohibited. Sweepstakes in and 9126. For official rules and more information, including entry information and odds of winning, visit www.cupcakevineyardswinyoursummer.com.
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1: Wow. It's the morning hustle.
2: All right, a lot of people are having a conversation online coming off of the fallout of the Carmelo Anthony trial. There's a question floating around social media. Is it time for black parents to remove their black children from predominantly white schools? And I believe we're speaking like high school level. Let's, you know, talk about from a high school perspective.
3: I agree. I think high school is a fair age to say to get your kids the hell out of PWIs if they're black. This is the experience I went through. I done been to all black schools. I done been to all white schools. I done been to half mixed schools. And I will say that my experience at the black schools was way better fit for me. I didn't feel outcasted. I felt like I was being taught. You know, the only thing is they didn't want to put up with my black ass and they kicked me out. But when I went, but it's true, I did get kicked out. But when I went to predominantly white schools, I had a lot of issues. I stayed in trouble. Like, it's the difference between what I got kicked out for. Well, yeah, maybe I deserve to get kicked out. But with the white schools, it was like my punishment was so much harsher. It was always my fault. I was always the problem. It was never trying to figure out what the issue was, because I did skip, you know, so I clearly I skipped a couple grades, so clearly I was smart, you know. But they didn't try to look into anything to help me. You know, they just wanted to get me up out of their hair.
2: Yeah. No, as somebody who went through predominantly white schools from second grade through high school, I felt that comment. You know what I mean? Because there's a lot of subtleties, right? And I think when you grow up in that environment, you almost accept that racism is just part of your everyday experience. You know what I'm saying? It's really just like part of the landscape at a certain point. And I think a lot of times too, like, you know, as parents, we want to put our kids in the best academic situation. And a lot of times that comes with a predominantly white school. Not all the time, but sometimes it does. You know what I mean? And then we have to deal with this as a byproduct. And I remember when I made a comment on that post online. I was talking about this, and I was like, yo, as somebody who went through that, I kind of feel it. And then somebody responded, be like, yeah, but you turned out okay, didn't you? I'm like, yeah, but that's not the point. Like, I shouldn't have to deal with navigating these racial jokes, navigating some of the tense environments I was in just for no reason at all. Like, at a certain point, it's like you want to feel supported, like you said earlier.
3: And I agree with that, but the only thing I will bite back on is you do deal with racism every day. We're seeing it. Like, so I do feel like there is a level of awareness that you are taught. It's bad, but at the same time, it's like that these things do exist even if you're a child.
2: Really quick, I know Alton has something to say too, but really quick, the reason why I feel like it's important in high school is because for me, I hated high school, I hated academics, right? Then when I got to an HBCU and the whole environment was different, I realized I actually do like learning new things. So why didn't I like doing it in high school? Because the environment was different. The support system was different. Everything about it was just different. When I got to HBCU, because there was so much love and support, it actually made me want to do better academically.
3: I also felt like that's college. You was able to spread your wings, because the predominantly black schools I went to, I ain't like it either. But
2: well, for me, it was definitely about the environment.
4: I mean, I grew up all black schools, so I didn't get whatever y'all got.
3: You never seen a white person. Go ahead.
4: I mean, we had a few white teachers, but the reason why I enjoyed it so much because that felt like family.
2: Yeah.
4: You know, I was introduced to Greek organization early.
2: Yeah.
4: Like ninth grade. They was coming in, the Q's was hopping in the Deltas, and it just felt like family in there. It was like, that was your auntie. The only pushback I will have is the resources.
2: The
4: resources,
2: right,
4: that we get, we don't get the same resources as the PWIs or the white schools.
2: And that's why a lot of
4: people
2: change.
4: And so that's why it's kind of hard to say, pull your kids out of white schools, when it's like, well, I would love to, but my kids ain't getting this kind of counseling or this kind of scholarship information. I could go on and on and
3: now
4: on.
3: They might have had that available at PWI schools, but that doesn't mean that your black ass was about to get it. One point with me is I always was in AP classes, but they gave me a hard time because I was the black student. So I didn't, even though you feel like those resources are there, they're not there for me. They were there for their kids. And it was the reason how they snuck me in by me being in the neighborhood. But they didn't want me to get those certificates and those scholarships. And they wanted their white kids to represent their white school to do so.
2: That's kind of how I felt, too, because I was in honors classes as well. But my grades were terrible. You know what I'm saying?
3: See, my grades were good.
4: I got a homeboy. He comes to my class to talk to the students all the time. He went to Georgia Tech. And one of the things he tells those students, and it's sad, he said, man, I was in the top of my class at this school, predominantly black school, but it did prepare me for Georgia Tech.
3: Well, how about this? I got called a to my face when I was 7 years old and got in my first fight on the bus because I was called a ER.
4: What was the boy name?
3: I don't remember his name. I didn't even think I knew his
4: Chad.
3: No, Chad was another. No, I didn't even know his name. Yeah. We were on the same bus. Yeah. I didn't even know that kid. We didn't go to the same classes. He called me hard ER because there was probably one other black student in my class.
2: I had those experiences too, bro. It's crazy, man.
3: You don't want your child to go through that at no 7 years
4: glad
3: old.
4: Y'all got called the N-word and I didn't.
2: All right, man. You know what? Let's open up the phone lines.
3: I bet
2: lines.
3: You didn't say it again.
2: Hustlers, what do you say?
3: 866- I whooped his ass.
2: 866-HUSTLE-8, 866-487-8538. Are you for? Are you against? Do you think it's a good idea or not? Should black parents remove their black children from predominantly white schools?
1: It's the morning hustle.
5: I'm a hustler, homie. Hit us up at 866-HUSTLE-8.

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1: How you feeling?
0: I'm feeling good. I'm feeling lucky.
1: Good. Hey, oh, I like that. Jamie's on the line representing out of Dundalk, Maryland.
2: She said she's feeling lucky.
1: You know what I mean? Look, when we come back and test your luck in just a few minutes, okay?
0: I'm super excited.
1: That's what I'm talking about. Cash grab up next.
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6: 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Buckle up, Virginia. We've got light traffic delays on 64 in both directions, eastbound from Staples Mill Road to the Bryan Park Interchange, westbound from Mechanicsville Turnpike to the 95 Interchange. Expect light delays on 95 northbound from Bells Road to Maury Street. And we've got accidents on the Lothian Turnpike at Walmart Way, a wreck on Knuckles Road near Old Knuckles Road, and another wreck on Sims Avenue at West 26th Street. I'm Chloe Myers on iPower 92.1 and 104.1.
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8: 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Void where prohibited. 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

0: out of Dundalk, Maryland this morning.
1: I don't know why I laugh every time you say the city.
0: Am I saying it properly?
2: You are saying it exactly right.
0: Damn right I am.
3: Dundalk.
0: That's what I'm talking about. All right, so look, Jamie, here's the deal, man. We're going to give you 60 seconds to answer 10 questions. For every correct answer, we'll give you $10. Get all 10 right, you win $1,000. If you don't know an answer, you can say pass. We'll come back to that question as long as we have time. And make sure the answer that you give is the one that you want, because we have to go with your first response. And our judges, big men, don't play about that, okay?
2: Okay.
0: All right, that being said, we want to hook you up. L'Oreal's got a free answer for you.
3: Carson City.
2: Okay.
0: Carson City. All right. You got that?
2: Yes.
0: You still feeling lucky?
2: I'm feeling lucky.
3: You know who owns that city?
4: Carson City.
2: Carson. Do I know who owns that city?
3: Yeah.
2: I do not.
4: Yeah, that's
3: Carson. Yeah. Isn't that that's your son's city?
0: Yeah. Yeah. Matter of fact, he's president of the city.
3: Yeah. That's Kyle's son's name, too.
4: You definitely need that one.
0: All right, Jamie, let's go ahead and put your skills to the test. Wow. When you're ready to go, I got 60 seconds on the clock. You just say, I'm ready, Kyle.
2: I'm ready, Kyle.
0: The clock begins at 3, 2, 1. Here we go. What is 11 times 5?
2: 55.
0: Spell the word people.
2: P-E-O-P-L-E.
0: Which continent is home to the Nile River in the country of Egypt? Is it Asia, Africa, or South America?
2: South America.
0: Louis Armstrong was a world-famous American musician known for playing which instrument?
2: Louis Armstrong? Pass.
0: What's the capital city of Nevada?
2: Vegas.
0: How many years are in one single decade? Is it 5, 10, or 100?
2: How many years are 100 in five single decades? 50.
0: Dad,
4: okay.
0: What is 80 minus 35?
2: Jesus.
0: Yeah.
2: Attack.
0: Which U.S. city is nicknamed Motown because of its legendary historic record label?
2: I know Motown Records. Philadelphia.
3: Oh, Lord.
0: You know what? I'm going to just go ahead and say that's your time.
4: I have a question. What is your ethnicity? What is the word?
3: Come on.
2: I'm a white girl.
4: I can tell. She knew none of the black questions.
3: No, like, what you didn't know where Motown was? I was like, all right. That summed it up.
0: Come on, Jamie.
4: She didn't know Louis Armstrong. Well, go ahead.
3: It's all right. You ain't got it. What do you mean? There's no such thing as black questions.
0: Oh, yes, there is.
3: Don't you? It's okay, Jamie. All right, stop it. It's not
0: funny. We was rooting for you too, because you came on happy. You said I'm feeling lucky.
3: And like you came out swinging. Like I said, so I thought that you had it. I thought you stumbled a little bit, but let's help you out. You did win some money, but it's not $1,000. Okay,
2: yeah.
3: The continent that's home to the Nile River. The Nile is a river in Egypt.
2: Yeah.
3: Egypt is in Africa.
4: Exactly.
3: Yeah.
0: You knew that, right?
4: No.
3: She didn't. First of all, it was a lot of pressure because she probably didn't hear the Egypt part.
0: Is that right?
3: I'm trying to help. I mean, through Alton laughing and crying. Hey,
4: that's a black question.
3: That's not a black question.
4: That's
3: a geographer. How you say it?
0: Geography. It's definitely a black answer if it ain't a black question.
3: Okay. Louis Armstrong. He was a world famous American musician known for playing the trumpet.
4: Yeah.
2: Okay.
3: Now, this isn't a black or white question.
4: Yeah,
3: Alton,
4: I don't even know
3: so
4: why this
3: you...
4: is a question. That is crazy.
3: I gave you the answer to this one, but this is difficult because a lot of people forget that the capital of Nevada is actually Carson City and not Vegas. Vegas is the most popular city, I'd say.
4: They need to change it to Vegas.
3: No, they shouldn't. Vegas is small compared to, you know. Anyway, how many years are in one single decade? I don't know where you started doing math from, because
0: right.
3: All we needed was one single.
0: Oh, hello,
4: she
0: hello. Damn,
4: Jamie! Do that
0: come on,
4: like that.
0: Jamie!
3: I tried to keep her on the line until you stopped laughing at her.
4: Jamie, call her back.
3: No, because you kept laughing at her. I tried to tell
4: Jamie.
3: You. you to stop.
4: Man just drop. Right. Call man just drop.
3: I know. I knew she was going to hang
0: up. She could have been driving through a tunnel.
3: No, yeah, she
4: call
3: was
4: her
3: not.
4: Back, man.
0: Try her back,
3: I
0: man.
3: Knew she was going to hang up. That's why I told you stop laughing.
4: Man, call her.
3: I'm not playing this game no more. I don't want to play. She hung up.
4: No, she didn't hang up.
3: Yes, she did. Because who the hell wants to get laughed at?
4: I think the call dropped.
3: Nobody wants to get laughed at.
4: Yeah, her call dropped, man. I ain't going to do that.
3: She hung up.
0: Here we go.
5: Please leave your message.
3: Jamie! Well, okay, so for the people in the car that want the answers, how many years are in one single decade? 10 Shut up! How many years are in one single decade? 10 years.
0: Damn.
3: What is 80 minus 35? That's 45. And which U.S. city is nicknamed Motown because of its legendary historic record label? That would be Detroit.
0: Damn
3: so
0: it.
3: She would have only got two right, which would have been $20 to Jamie, but because of Alton, he bullied her off
0: Damn,
3: the phone.
0: Damn, gonna blame you for that.
3: You bullied her off the phone.
4: I didn't do a thing.
0: Okay. We'll contact her and give her these $20.
4: She's gonna get these
0: $20. She's gonna get these
3: $20.
0: She earned them $20.
3: This is my last time doing the cashback.
0: All right, there it is. If you feel like you can do better, you know what to do. Text the word cash to 71007.
4: These are just jokes, people.
3: It's not.
0: You could be up next on the $1,000 cash grab.

0: 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All right, Mona Hustle in the building. L'Oreal, Kyle Santilli, and Alton Walker, and the Lowdown's coming up next.
1: 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Plus, when people lose weight, they always want to act funny, okay? We going to talk all about who's switching up, and also, this former boxer has topped himself with this disgusting behavior. You'll never believe it. We'll talk all about it coming up in the Lowdown.
0: That's going down in 10 minutes. 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
6: 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We've got an accident causing delays on Chippenham Parkway northbound. The right and center lanes are blocked. We're backed up at Hull Street and we're heavy approaching Iron Bridge Road. We've got an accident causing lighter delays on Airport Drive at Audubon Drive, and expect slow delays on 195 northbound from Laburnum Avenue to the Bryant Park Interchange, and we're slow on Ashland Road southbound from Lear Road to 64. I'm Chloe Myers on iPower 92.1 and 104.1.
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3: Well, this former boxer continues to be embarrassing.
4: He sure does. But I'll tell you one thing. This man lost 300 pounds, and it looks like he's about to lose 150 more because Jelly Roll, the country singer, has filed for divorce from his wife, Bunny XL. This is all, everybody always, when they lose weight, they start acting funny. That's what it is. I knew this was going to happen. Soon as I seen him lose all that weight, I was like, whoa, he looked like a whole different person. Yeah. He looked like Post Malone. Right? Now that he's slimmer, and he's getting rid of her now. But I will say, he's been cheating on her for quite some time.
5: One of the worst moments of my adulthood was when I had an affair on my wife, because it was the first time that I was like, I really can't get this right at all. Like, I know I'm in love with this woman.
4: They were together for 10 years. She was an adult entertainer, so.
1: Oh, wow. Was she? I didn't know that.
3: Mm-hmm. That's why her name's Bunny XL.
4: I'm like, hold on, let me double check, because I'm pretty sure she was. I feel like he met her through...
1: What website she be on?
4: Anyway. I'm sure she's going to be on Tinder now, okay? Now, right. It looks like Jay-Z is getting a little bit of backlash for collaborating with Target. Now, we all know that for quite some time, there has been a boycott towards Target over the DEI situation. Now, it has been announced that he will be releasing a collector's edition vinyl release of Reasonable Doubt, the 30th anniversary. And it's going to be about $40. So some people was like, okay, yeah, I like this. I'm into this. And others was like, is he tone deaf? Does he not understand we're boycotting? Yeah. And they're also adding the NFL situation to it. But look at how he turned the NFL situation around. I don't remember seeing all these black acts or hip-hop acts before Jay-Z got over there and started with the halftime. So I feel like you have to get in there to make the change. All right, well, it looks like there is a whole situation going down around this Streamers University thing. It has gotten out of damn hand to the point where the Atlanta openings got shut down.
6: We understand that you all are excited about participating in Streaming University, but we wanted to take a moment to confirm that it will not be being hosted here in the building behind me at 450 and Aaron. We do not know the updated location, but we want you to know that you are supported in your social media endeavors.
4: It's not going down over here on Normandy and West. Okay, that's this funny. Streaming University Casa not got people going crazy.
3: Yeah.
4: Grown-ass men, basketball players, Jaylen Brown even tried to get in on the play.
7: Nearest airport? Why do you need to know all this information? Kyle, don't let me know you're working for the feds now. If you're working for the feds, bro, don't even have me, because that'll be some CIA type to have the cameras in there.
4: He's dead ass filling out an application for Streamers University.
3: Why is that embarrassing?
4: You think so?
1: I think if you're old, I think a certain age, if you're over 30, 35, leave it alone.
4: He's not over 35.
3: And I disagree.
1: Jaylen Brown is.
4: No, he's not.
3: Why are you too old to learn how to stream and make money?
1: You shouldn't be streaming if you're old. I just don't like it.
4: I think it's the university part that makes it sound like it should be for younger people. I'm not going to lie. I don't want to see Adrian Broner and Dean, whatever this guy name is that's running around. The two of them also tried to get on Streamers University. Kai shut them down, said that they needed to stop drinking alcohol.
3: Right.
4: And then I say this is why they shouldn't be a part of Streamers University.
8: I don't lie, bro. I gotta go home, bro.
9: Whatever.
8: My baby mama just died in a car wreck, bro. I gotta get the out of here, bro. I should have never came down here, bro. This would never happen. You feel me every day, bro. So much.
9: I'm on the way, gang. Well, at least he don't have no more baby mama drama.
4: How disgusting is that?
3: Yeah, that's wild.
4: That was Adrian Broner on their live that just happened.
3: Right.
4: His friend is calling him saying his baby mother died in a car accident, and he said, at least you won't have no more baby mama drama.
3: Yeah, that's terrible, man.
4: There's nothing funny about him. I can't get behind. I promise you, he's done a lot of disgusting things. We've seen women accuse him of things lately. This has got to top. This has got to top it all. How old is Jaylen?
1: 29.
4: Thank you. Ooh. I'm L'Oreal. That's the lowdown. You can follow me at Star and L'Oreal, L-O-R-E-L, or Morning Hustle Show. Thank you.
3: All right. Speaking of school, is it time for black parents to take their black children out of predominantly white schools? Let's talk about it.
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1: 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With the Carmelo Anthony trial just taking place recently, it has a lot of conversation online about whether or not black parents should take their black children out of predominantly white schools. And we're talking about like high school. Generally, that time frame. And we want to know how you feel about that. 866-HUSTLE-8, 866-487-8538. We got Rich in Dallas. What's your thoughts on this?
2: I don't think we should take, you know what I'm saying, take them out of the school, but I do think we should hold the school accountable for the underlying racism that it does exist. Being someone that was pulled out of a public school into a private school, just like L'Oreal, I had the same experience being called the N-word with the ER on the end. Mm-hmm. But I don't think that we should pull the kids out, because to me, I think that kids deserve the same type of education of any shade.
1: I agree with him about trying to keep the school accountable. Me and some of my black classmates that graduated from my high school, Delcy High School, Jersey.
3: Dang, you put them on blast.
1: I did. Because during the pandemic, when everybody was kind of in that mood, we literally had a Zoom call with some of the school officials and tried to explain some of our experiences with racism and the culture of the school when we were in school. I don't think it helped. I think they got off the Zoom call with us and like, thank God we got them to stop bothering us about this meeting. You know what I'm saying?
4: I did the same thing, but we did a boycott, child, and all walked out, and I stood up and said, I hate this racist-ass school. And they kicked me out.
3: Yeah, man, I had to go through that.
1: Yeah. You ain't had to go through none of that.
3: None of that. Man. They were stomping and hopping.
1: We ain't had none of that.
3: Strolling. Yeah, it was fun. All right. History Month programs.
1: Oh, we. Oh my God!
4: Oh,
1: 866-HUSTLE-8 866-487-8538. Damn, you had it good.
5: Feel the vibe with the Morning Hustle.
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10: 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Buckle up, Virginia. We've got accidents this morning causing light delays on Dumbarton Road at Staples Mill and another on East Broad Street near North 5th Street. Watch for a disabled vehicle in Chesterfield on Woolridge Road at Coalfield. And we've got light delays on Poway Parkway northbound from Midlothian Turnpike to the Chippenham Toll Booth. And we're slow on 95 northbound from Bells Road to Maury Street. I'm Chloe Myers on iPower 92.1 and 104.1.
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0: 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Void where prohibited. 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
1: All right, listen, man. Coming off that Carmelo Anthony trial and the circumstances that led to the whole incident, it's got a lot of people talking about whether or not it's actually safe for our black children to be in predominantly white schools. And should, at this point, we consider or start thinking about taking them out of those schools. 866-HUSTLE-8, 866-487-8538. What are your thoughts? How do you feel about it? Let us know, man. Toothless Dog, checking in from OKC. What's your thoughts?
3: Now, I went to an alternative black school here in Oklahoma. It was called Northeast.
2: Mm-hmm.
3: Now, it's an alternative school where they flipped it. But then I went to all white school, which was Putnam City. Getting called out my name was something I was used to because I'm from North Carolina.
2: Damn.
1: Okay.
3: I kind of grew up with that and just kind of used to it. It's hard to brush off because you don't understand. You need to get an education just like the rest of them. And why am I treated different?
1: Good morning. Darryl on the DMV. What you got?
4: Hey, I kind of grew up like L'Oreal. Elementary school, middle school, my freshman year of high school, I was at like a predominantly Jewish area. Had a couple of Spanish people, and I loved it. I kind of got the racism where it was like, I was the smart black kid. So they wanted to put me in front of everybody. Like, hey, look at our smart black guy.
1: You was a token. You was a token kid.
2: I can believe that from you.
4: And stuff. And I was a math league. So like, they showed me so
2: math
4: much love. But then when I moved to the black school, it was kind of like, oh, who this nerd black boy? Like, it was kind of like, you know, they hated on me because it was like, oh, you coming from here? Oh, your family got money.
2: See, and so I had the issue where everybody called me white girl because of my skin color,
1: right.
4: and the way I talk.
2: I hated
4: proper.
2: That.
4: Oh, you talk like a white boy.
2: Yeah, see?
4: I'm like, nah, I just pronounce all the letters.
2: It's like you're outcasted for going to a white school first.
4: Mm. I had black teachers when I was at that mixed school, so they looked out for me. So I think it's more, we need more black teachers opposed to more all black kids, because that's, the world is not all black.
1: That's a very good point. I'm trying to think about it, right? So when I was young and I was still in West Philly, I was at an all-black school, black teachers and all of that. And then when I went over to Jersey, I don't think I had a black teacher from second grade till I got to college.
2: Yeah, I also felt like we should be afforded the same resources that these white schools are getting, and therefore we wouldn't even have to have this conversation. It shouldn't be that you get the better education at the white school. That sounds crazy.
1: Yeah.
5: But he wouldn't get rid of black kids, Darryl. Come on now.
2: Yeah, I don't think he said that right.
1: He talk about the students.
5: He like, have more black teachers bump the kids.
2: No, I think he said that wrong.
5: I hope he did.
2: He got bullied, it seemed.
1: That's what it seemed like. All right, what do y'all think about this conversation, man? Holla at us. The phone lines are open right now. 866-HUSTLE-8, 866-487-8538.
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0: Should black parents be taking their black children out of predominantly white schools? That's what we're talking about. That's what we want to know how you feel about. 866-HUSTLE-8, 866-487-8538 is the number to call us up and let us know. Let's see what Wani in Youngstown thinks about this. What you want to say, babe?
1: I went to St. John's, the provider, in Camel, and the boy called me and... and I had to pick him up and jam him on his head.
2: I remember
1: and
2: that.
1: I also got on top of him and gave him the business.
3: Oh, no,
1: and
3: right.
1: The nun in the school came in there and made me write the Gettysburg Address 500 times.
3: Wow.
1: The Gettysburg Address.
0: That's crazy.
1: 4 scores and 7 years ago, I dropped for this statement, okay? But my thing is, that's the only way you learn. You have to teach people how to treat you. He called me out my name, and I had to let him know who I am. Let him know.
0: And that's what you did. You let him know.
3: Was that Tia? Was that Tia in the background?
0: All right, no, we appreciate y'all, man. It's an important conversation. I don't know if there's a right or wrong answer across the board. I guess everybody has to do what's best for their child. You know what I'm saying? But if you didn't get through on the phone lines, let us know how you feel, man. Download that Morning Hustle app. And send us a voice note and tell us where you stand on that, okay? We got to get ready to step into the Morning Hustle courtroom, don't we?
2: Yeah, man. My client called me. He got some roach issues.
3: Wait, what?
2: All right. I'll let y'all know when we come back.
0: Defend your boy. Coming up next. Don't move.
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10: 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Buckle up, Virginia. We've got an accident causing light delays on East Broad Street near North Fifth Street. Watch for another in Henrico on Sables Mill Road causing light delays on 295. We've got a disabled vehicle in Chesterfield on Woolridge Road at Coalfield. We've got light traffic on River Road eastbound from Huguenot Road to 3 Chopped. And expect light delays on 95 heading northbound from Chamberlain Avenue downtown to the Bryan Park Interchange. I'm Chloe Myers on iPower 92.1 and 104.1.
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0: for the unthinkable. The Finger Boy.
1: Hear ye, hear ye. Step into the morning hustle courtroom. It is time for Defend Your Boy.
2: Oh, all Lord.
1: All right, Bailiff, man, what we got on the docket today?
3: Man, on the docket, we have a man who is breeding exotic cockroaches.
2: Wow.
3: That's right. That's all I got.
2: Okay, court is in session. Attorney Centillion.
1: Thank you, Judge. This man who, for some reason, they won't identify his name, it needs to be identified so we all know who to watch out for and know not to go eat over at his house, is accused of smuggling, creating, breeding, whatever you want to say, exotic roaches. Your Honor, they seized 100,000 roaches from his possession.
2: That's outrageous.
1: It's ridiculous. And we're talking about, like, not no everyday, you know what I mean, coming out to cover roaches. We're talking about Madagascar hissing roaches and Dubai roaches. I mean, what? These roaches are so outrageous. You ever go to the zoo and you say, damn, that's a big-ass roach?
2: Yeah.
1: Well, it was one of those type roaches. They say that they're good for pets for some people. They go into zoo exhibits for others. But either way, it's illegal for a man to be partaking in breeding, transporting, and just smuggling roaches of this type. Could you imagine you go to a friend's house, and maybe they already have a roach problem, but it's the kind you could smash with a foot?
2: Oh, wow.
1: But then instead, one of these gets out into the general public, and you can't kill it with a tennis racket?
2: No.
1: That's right. So I would like to charge this man with, first and foremost, illegal smuggling, okay, endangering the general public.
2: Okay.
1: All right? And last but not least, man, just I think he should be sentenced to live in one room about the size of a prison cell with the 100,000 roaches running freely throughout the room, able to crawl all over his skin at any given time.
2: And again, counsel, this was 100,000 roaches?
1: 100,000 roaches, Your Honor. They say the value was about $200,000. Mm-hmm. That's $2 a roach.
2: It sure is.
1: I rest my case.
2: Counsel, Attorney Walker, proceed.
4: Yeah, good calculation.
2: It was.
4: Your Honor, yes, I'm defending my client today. I had 100,000, they say, illegal cockroaches. First of all,
1: exotic, too.
4: First of all, I done spent all this money in college. I spent a lot of money in college, not realizing the money that I killed in my apartment every Saturday. Huh? If kids knew that you can make money off of roaches, how many kids would have saved from the streets?
1: Objection, Your Honor. These were exotic roaches.
2: Order in the car.
4: Sustained. Have you ever seen a New York roach? Very exotic. I also want to bring up the fact that I think these authorities are homophobic.
2: Oh, really?
1: What?
4: Madagascar hissing roaches. Huh? You ever seen a roach hiss? Huh? These are some bad.
1: Bad Your roaches. Honor,
4: huh?
1: Why is the shoulders moving?
4: Clock
1: like that?
2: It. I'll allow it.
4: Your Honor, I believe the Australian authorities should be investigated. Australia is home to kangaroos, crocodiles, giant spiders, venomous snakes. But suddenly, roaches draw the line. I seen a kangaroo kick a man straight in his chest. But you worry about some roaches.
2: Oh, my God.
4: I think they need to be investigated because I think they realize and they seize these roaches because they found out they're $200,000. $200,000. That's more than the officers that did the raid.
2: Oh. Raid? No pun.
4: Yeah, I shouldn't have ever said raid.
2: Raid!
4: I close with this. They want to call my client, the cockroach kingpin.
2: Okay, all right.
1: The cockroach kingpin.
4: Because they don't know his name.
2: Counsel, watch your language in my courtroom.
4: I mean, that's, Your Honor, yes, he's a kingpin, but he's not El Chapo. El Chapo chopped people. Hmm? So I'm giving my client his real name, El Rocho.

0: wouldn't you play La Cucaracha right there?
1: I probably should have went with that one.
0: That would have been the smarter move.
2: I don't know, Your Honor.
0: That's what I thought you was about to play.
2: I thought the defendant was Australian.
0: Yeah, I don't know how he became Spanish.
1: I rest my case.
2: You just got done talking about a damn kangaroo.
0: I'm confused at who the client is. I don't know who's guilty here. We're going to throw out this case all together. We're going to toss this one out.
2: Damn.
0: I think it's two different people. Are y'all both talking about the same person?
2: I don't know. Somehow kangaroos got to Mexico. I don't know what the hell's going on.
0: Cintelier, you win.
2: Hey!
0: You win.
2: Thank
0: you win.
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0: wheels. We can go bottle for bottle in this junk. 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He's Mr. Get It Done. I'm Mrs. One of One. Yeah. Fall in love every time we link. He got me sprung.com.
1: Oh Lord.
0: Mind these girls can't keep it peace. 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
1: Never that.
0: You a dog, I'm a dog, we can keep it in the street. 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

0: 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All right, and we are the Morning Hustle Show. L'Oreal, Kyle Santilli, and Alton Walker. And the lowdown is up next. What we got?
1: Well, this person may be coming home a little sooner than we expected. And he also just scored a big win. Plus, if a close friend of yours died a couple weeks before your wedding and it kind of was your fault, would you still get married? We'll talk all about it coming up in the lowdown.
0: All right, stick around, man. It's 10 minutes away.
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8: 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Buckle up, Virginia. We've got an accident causing light delays on East Broad Street near North 5th Street. Watch for another in Henrico on Staples Mill Road causing light delays on 295. We've got a disabled vehicle in Chesterfield on Woolridge Road at Coalfield. We've got light traffic on River Road eastbound from Huguenot Road to 3 Chopped. And expect light delays on 95 heading northbound from Chamberlain Avenue downtown to the Bryan Park Interchange. I'm Chloe Myers on iPower 92.1 and 104.1.
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10: Somebody might be coming home sooner than expected, but how soon is too soon?
11: But he's going to keep fighting every day, it seems. Ooh. Ain't that right, Alton Walker?
12: Yeah, I don't know why.
11: Okay, so we're going to give you an update. Yesterday, Kyle spoke on a woman who was 21 years old, and she was pretty much thrown from a bridge in Brazil where it was supposed to be like a tourist attraction where it was kind of like a swing, but apparently she was not latched in to the safety rope. So she ended up falling 131 feet down. And come to find out, you know, people thought she died on impact, and that's not what happened at all. The update is that she actually was alive and conscious when a nurse was able to make it to her. She was speaking and everything. She ended up dying later on from her injuries in the hospital. But could you imagine?
12: Yeah.
11: Dealing with that excruciating pain, she literally felt all it had to.
12: Yeah.
11: Had to. Like, we would think that 131 feet falling like that, you'd think you would die instantly.
12: Right.
11: But apparently not. So we do want to send some love prayers out to the family. She was engaged. You know, they were set to get married. A super scary situation. But speaking of marriages, it looks like someone else passed away. This is so crazy. So Tyrese Halliburton, the basketball player, is set to get married the first week of August, but it looks like they've had some complications. Now, his bride-to-be, Jay Jones, and her close friends went on a bridesmaid's trip. Mm-hmm. And it looks like one of her friends, 26 years old, passed away in St. Barts. Now, they went out there to celebrate, obviously, and this ended up happening. I could only imagine, like, is this something that you would be like, okay, this is too devastating, I'm going to postpone my wedding? Would it remind you every time you go to, like, talk about your wedding? I don't know if I could deal with something like this. A close friend, they said they grew up together.
12: Mm-hmm.
11: On top of that, they're not saying exactly what happened, but they are making it clear no alcohol, drugs, or foul play was involved.
12: Right.
11: So, do you push your wedding back?
10: Absolutely, because this was a bridesmaid's trip, you said,
11: That's
10: right?
11: That's what it was.
10: So, this whole trip was leading up and celebrating the wedding. If it was something random that happened that wasn't associated with the wedding, then maybe, you know what I mean, you do what you do, but I think you push that back.
11: Yeah, but she got to hurry up and trap this NBA player. No, I'm joking. That's not.
10: Thanks.
11: You see him with all them pink toes? You know how it goes over there.
10: Trying to lock his ass down.
11: Now, let's talk about Diddy. Diddy is allegedly getting out sooner than later, okay? They done moved up this man's release date, February the 23rd of 2028, which seems like that's just like right around the corner.
10: 2 years.
11: Yeah,
10: two
11: originally years. The judge said February 31st. Wait, okay, I keep playing. Okay, no, but seriously, he did have a big win aside from that early release date, like that release date getting moved up. Him and Don Richard, it looks like she might have lost a little bit. Now, here's the thing. just because her case against Diddy was dismissed does not mean she's lying. It's actually because it exceeded the statute of limitations. This her complaints are from 2003, and they're basically saying you can refile, but it has to be a certain kind of way. I guess because she was still working with him up until a couple years before he got arrested, they need her to refile certain things and not include the time passed. You know, like, it just is what it is. So this is kind of a win for Diddy because it gets thrown out, but this doesn't mean that she was lying. Remember, she did go on the stand and testify against him. So she says she has a lot of text messages, and basically she said everything from sexual assault to verbal abuse, and I can see that from Diddy, especially with his past. I'm L'Oreal, that's the lowdown. You can follow me at Star and L'Oreal, L-O-R-E-L, or I'm on a hustle show, but I don't think she's gonna get a big payday that she thinks.
2: Nah, she ain't gonna get nothing.
10: Alright, we shall find out. Stick around. News you could use is on the way. Trump says the war is over. Barack Obama says, that was kind of dumb. I'll let you know what Barack said when we come back.
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1: Yes, and we still can't believe the Golden Girls were in their 40s. That is crazy. If you want to look good,
2: I got to Google that.
1: You need money. $1,000 will make you look better than the Golden Girls, okay? All you got to do is text cash. C-A-S-H to 71007. 10 questions, 60 seconds. Get them right. You'll walk away with that $1,000 for shizzle.
0: Listen, man, coming up, Santilli News, you could use is on the way. And in 10 minutes, I'm going to tell you about how these races are really out here bolder than ever. This particular white man pulled out his AR-15 on this black family.
1: That's crazy.
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1: It's also crazy. I was wrong. It's 50s.
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1: Listen, man, let's get into the Santilli news you can use. We'll start with the fact that coming up this weekend, man, Friday is Juneteenth. And it's also the opening weekend for the public to attend the Barack Obama Presidential Center in Chicago. Now, he's been speaking a lot in public recently about the opening of the center, but he's also been asked about Donald Trump and his new deal that he says he has in place to end the war with Iran. A lot of people are saying, look, Donald Trump started this war just to end the war, to be right back where we started in the first place, but now we're giving out Iran more money, people have lost their lives, inflation is up, and we really didn't get anything out of it. Here's what Barack Obama, our president, says about the new deal signed by Donald Trump.
3: It is doubtful that any agreement that arises is going to be significantly different or a significant improvement from the deal that we had in the first place.
1: We did all that for nothing, basically.
2: Yeah, not for nothing. We kind of lost.
1: Yeah, right.
2: If you really want to look at
1: it. For nothing.
2: And he's not going to admit that, but if we came out giving them more money and losing lives, we lost.
1: Exactly. Now, that being said, of course, a lot of people can't wait till we get a new president in office. And California Governor Gavin Newsom says that because he's considering running for office, Donald Trump is now trying to investigate and find dirt on him.
4: In recent days, federal agents have knocked on the doors of family, friends, and former employees. Not because they found a crime, because they're simply trying to find one.
1: This dude be using the Department of Justice as his little personal Gestapo all throughout the country. It's getting ridiculous.
2: I'm sick of him. Do what y'all gotta do.
1: No doubt. Now, we all know that since he's been in office, the racists have been emboldened. Let me tell you about this family in Leesburg, Georgia, right? They have a lot of people in town for a family reunion. This particular night, they're all outside of the house, just kind of kicking it as a family, when a guy drives by named Jeffrey Tyler Kinzer. Now, as he drives by this one time, he sees the black people outside, and he just starts cussing them out.
5: Oh, and he's talking junk, and he started yelling the N-word. He kept going, so we let him go, and we were just discussing what just happened, why he tripping.
1: Now, as they let him go, then somebody did call the police and let the police know, hey, some guy just came by calling racial slurs, blah, blah, blah, blah, blah. No sooner than a little bit of time goes by, this guy comes back. He has somebody driving him now. He's in the passenger side, and he has a bulletproof vest on, and then this happens.
5: And then that's when everybody started running. He got a gun. All the kids, they were making sure the kids get in the house. And people started taking positions because they seen he had a gun. And I was in the middle of the street. That's when he raised it and fired. Boom. And I grabbed my gun and started returning fire and moving with him.
1: This guy, Jeffrey Tyler Kinzer, shot on that family and all them kids out there and old people with an AR-15 rifle. Now, this young man, Ramel Green, who's part of the family that was there, said he fired back. He's an ex-veteran, so he had his pistol
2: on
1: him. Yeah, you know what I'm saying? But it's a crazy situation. Now, imagine you're out there and you got elders and aunties and grandparents out there dealing with this madness.
6: It was so hurtful. I cried all night. I'm laying outside on the ground through a shootout under a car with my other auntie, my other sister, who was 77, and I'm 62.
2: Disgusting.
1: Crazy. This guy was only charged with aggravated assault.
2: What?
7: Right.
1: Out from jail on a $5,000 bond.
7: Yeah, that's what I heard, a $5,000
2: bond. How is that not attempted murder?
1: Exactly. That's what everybody is saying. At this point, the family is demanding more serious charges. And the Georgia Bureau of Investigation, they have like an FBI. Well, Georgia has a GBI,

0: So now they're saying that they're going to be insisting with this investigation as well.
1: Let me tell you something. If it wasn't for the young man that was out there, the veteran, who knows? It could have even gotten worse. You get what I'm saying? That probably scared them off to even leave. Somebody could have died for real. Yeah. And he needs to be in jail for a long time.
0: A long time.
1: Along with the stupid, ignorant person that decided to drive him over there.
0: Exactly.
2: Don't get mad at us when we still question the Carmelo Anthony situation.
0: You see what I'm saying?
2: Don't ever do that again.
0: Because you see this $5,000 bond. Right. What's that mean? He paid $500?
2: Yeah, about like 10% or something.
0: 10% or something crazy. You know what I mean? Insane situation. So as things develop, we'll just keep you in mind as this goes on. Very quickly, the man is shot back, Ramel Green. He did hit Jeffrey Kinzer. You know, he was injured because he fired back and hit him. So
1: I'm so sad he missed his head.
0: Hey, what are you going to do, man? Follow up on these stories and more at themorninghustle.com. Follow your boy on the gram at Radio King Kyle. These racists are crazy.
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0: the morning.
1: It's the Morning Hustle. L'Oreal, Kyle Santillan, Alton Walker.
2: And we got some money for your pockets. $1,000. I wish I could win it because I could use an extra $1,000. If you could, too, text cash, C-A-S-H, to 71007.
1: All right, listen, man. Our time is up. About to be up out of here. But make sure you lock in with the Morning Hustle show tomorrow.
2: That's right. And we are going to be talking all about what's a clear sign that it's time to hit the road, Jack, okay? When that relationship is over, when you're wrapping things up, how can you tell when it's time to end it?
3: Fellas, I know we miss it sometimes. I ain't gonna lie to you.
2: You do? Y'all be missing it sometimes. It seems like y'all miss everything, because I know when we talk about flirting, y'all always say that you miss when a woman is flirting.
1: Yeah, we just don't know. We don't know some signs.
2: It's giving y'all don't have a brain. If I only had a brain. But we'll talk all about it tomorrow.
1: All right, listen, if you want to tap in with us today, though, you got to do it on social media. Reach out to us. How can they get with you, L'Oreal?
2: It's easy. Starring L'Oreal on all social media platforms, okay? S-T-A-R-R-I-N-G. L-O-R-E-L. We got a chance to check out Toy Story 5 yesterday. Mm-hmm. And you know what? It was phenomenal. I loved it. I think it was amazing. I mean, I missed 4 and 3. But that's okay. I feel like you could just jump in at any time.
3: It's 4, 3, 2, and 1.
2: You didn't see what?
3: I've never seen it. That was the first time I've seen the first
1: one. Yeah. Wow.
2: To infinity and beyond.
1: That's right.
3: I don't know nothing about
1: you. You got a friend in me.
3: I know the song. I just don't know the movie.
2: You got a friend in me. Hey, Taylor Swift has sung it and ruined it. But okay. Go on.
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1: All right, Kyle Santillan. You know the deal. Hit me on the gram at Radio King Kyle. And, of course, follow the show at Morning Hustle Show.
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0: you know, Diddy has constantly denied the allegations altogether. So I guess Don walks away with nothing at this time. It's going to be interesting to see how the rest of these lawsuits shake down. Anyway, more of that on iPowerRichmond.com. Coming up, we're going to get back to the music. Give me 6 minutes. I got some DaBaby on the way, some Mariah the Scientist, and what else you want to hear? 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
4: 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Jalen Brunson is the best New York Knick ever, according to the New York Times. And that's how excited the city of New York is about the Knicks. From the watch parties throughout the city to the players' media run, it has been a ride. Jalen Brunson is a certified superstar. The former second-round pick carried this team to its first title in more than 50 years. He has changed the narrative and created another lane, at least in the minds of owners and GMs, in what will certainly be a copycat league of how to reach the ultimate prize, the Larry O'Brien Trophy. 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

Spread it, you know what I'm saying, you know. Yeah. Yeah, me like a, you know what I'm saying.

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0: 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Dominique Zeven here. Now, speaking of flying, if you were planning to do some traveling, you want to check those dates, especially around July 4th, because I saw there were, well, I think out of D.C., D.C. might be the only airport that is being affected by this, but President Trump did say July 4th celebrations at the Lincoln Memorial and the Washington Monument, it's going to be a Trump rally. Yeah, so they're going to have military music and flyovers, just like they just did for the UFC event on the South Lawn. I'm just giving you an update on how he's spending your money, child. That's all. You can read up on the rest of it, though, on iPowerRichmond.com. Always keeping you informed with the latest and things you need to know. I got some Key Glock on the way, some Trey Songz, and some Rick Ross. Let's get into it. Up next on iPower 92.1 and 104.1.
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0: show. Dominique Diva here while you getting your hustle on this Tuesday. Yeah, you got it, boo. Don't even let them folks bother you like that. Plus, tomorrow night, we cannot wait to see you all as we continue celebrating Black Music Month with all of our events. Big ups to everyone who has pulled up. I mean, last week, we had the R&B Soul Experience at Mink Cocktail and Lounge. Now, tomorrow night, it's time for some open mic talent to come to the stage. That's right. You can actually sign up to showcase your talent. You got to do that first, all right? Don't just be pulling up like, hey, let me get some of that. But you'll be able to enjoy some live music and local artists tomorrow night with us starting at 6:30 at Harlem Blues. 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Anyway, coming up, my girl DJ J.J. ready to get you through your lunch break. 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
3: Portia Coleman.
4: Yeah.
3: And Michael Bolo Bowen in the building.
4: Awesome.
3: They got you playing the sex worker now. You done went stripper and all the queens, man. Sex worker. Do you feel like they trying to put you in a box?
4: No, I don't feel like they trying to put me in a box. I think they give me what I give them.
3: Yeah.
4: I'm appreciative of it, but I'm just trying to, I'm at that point now where I'm just expanding on that. So.
3: But Bolo, did you see acting in your future? Because I know you were a dancer, and that's how we first

0: 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Void where prohibited. 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
2: I used to think about immature things. 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

0: cell phone. 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

0: 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Dominique the Diva here. You know, Jay-Z is getting some backlash today on the internet because, well, he has a new Target situation. No, okay, this is what it is. You can get the new Reasonable Doubt re-release vinyl, and the vinyl is white, too. I've never seen a white vinyl, but it is being released exclusively with Target. And so some folks are upset because, you know, everyone's like, Target, what we doing for real? How y'all feel about it? Okay, because I'm just wondering. I just be wondering sometimes if what we see online about people being upset, it doesn't always correlate. It doesn't always correlate into real life. Because I open up the phone lines and people be like, man, we don't. But online, they'll be super angry. And in person, they're like, man, we got other things to worry about. So I just wanted to know where y'all at with that. Have you seen all the discourse about it, though? Mm-hmm. Yeah, well, you should get over on Threads. Are you on Threads? At Dominique the Diva on Threads is where they're chatting about it. And look, we got other things on iPowerRichmond.com for you to keep yourself entertained and informed with the latest. I got some T.I. on the way, some Glorilla, and Chris Breezy. Don't move. It's iPower.
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0: He got me sprung.com.
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0: we both outside.

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Right after this, Chris Breezy, the latest, obvious, that I Power 92.1 and 104.1.

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0: 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Void where prohibited. 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

0: let it clap, let it clap. 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

I'll be home with that morning hustle. 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Let's get into it. Dr. Drake should bang on the way, but before we do that, we got to do this. 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
1: 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It's time to boogie. Online and see, there's some things that we need to discuss, like your man Diddy.

0: 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Use that. After the break, go right back to you with that Kehlani Foley. 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More. 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

0: 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And
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And if you used to rock with No Limit and Cash Money back in the days, I have exciting news for you coming up in the short. 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Don't move. Keep this party rocking, though. She made Chris Brown with Obvious on our power.

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2: 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Somebody tell them people Mr. Hem is here.
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2: 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If you haven't heard, Cash Money Records and No Limit Records are teaming up for a joint arena tour. And the announcement came yesterday from your man Master P, I believe, on Instagram. But it's being billed as Who Empires One Stage One Time. And it's set to kick off in September with 17 dates across the country. Your man Master P says fans have been waiting a long time for something like this, calling it a celebration of music, culture, and business moves that change hip-hop forever. I ain't gonna lie, y'all. This might be

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0: 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Void where prohibited. 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For official rules and more information, including entry information and odds of winning, visit www.cupcakevineyardswinyoursummer.com.
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We in here, of course. Coming up in a little less than 6 minutes, we going to play What's My Name and Don't Move. Got the young Miami Spend that on the way, but right now, she made Chris Brown Under the Influence. Stop Power.

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2: 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Miami. 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

0: 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You got it? 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
1: 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I was born in New York City and raised in the suburb of Mount Vernon. I worked as a talent director at Uptown Records before founding my own label. Come on!
0: That number again, 833-804-9236. 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

0: Let's get right, Leon Thomas, Chris Brown, that Mutt Remix, and our pal with 921-1041 Big Net. We in here, and we in the middle of What's My Name, and just in case you missed today's clue, here you go.
1: I'm a rapper, songwriter, record exec, record producer, and entrepreneur.
0: Right.
1: I was born in New York City and raised in the suburb of Mount Vernon.
0: Right.
1: I worked as a talent director at Uptown Records before founding my own label.
0: Think you know who it is? Give me a call. Let me know. 833-804-9236. Keep going, though, little baby. And gonna drip too hard on our power. Go, baby.

0: Also, weekday start at 6 a.m. Big Net, I am here. We playing What's My Name, and just in case you missed today's food, don't trip. You know I got you.
1: I'm a rapper, songwriter, record exec, record producer, and entrepreneur. I was born in New York City and raised in the suburb of Mount Vernon. I worked at

0: Sai, what's going on? How you feeling? Everything good?
1: I need to know if I'm gonna get this answer right.
0: You trying to figure it out? I mean, well, you heard the clue. I need the answer. What you got?
1: I'ma say none other than Diddy.
0: It is your man Diddy. Ding ding ding ding ding. You are absolutely right. So the reason why we on the boy Diddy today is because I understand he's coming home sooner than he's supposed to. I forgot what the release date was, but it's looking like February 2028 is when the boy going to be home. If you missed any of that, I got the full story on iPowerRichmond.com. Log on and check that out. But Tanya, you knew a little bit today, and I need a couple shout-outs. What you got?
1: I
0: want to
1: shout out my baby daddy and all my kids. Love y'all. Mwah.
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7: Man, Alton, I ain't hear from him in like 2 days.
8: What you did?
7: You think that's bad?
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7: I think we both messed up. All right. 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When you know that relationship about to be over?
8: Oh, yeah.
7: Or even when you about to wrap it up?
8: Yeah.
7: What's some clear signs that you know that this thing about to be done?
8: Yeah, because fellas, I'm telling you, we be missing it sometimes.
7: Y'all miss a lot of things.
8: Okay, now don't overdo it.
7: 866-HUSTLE-8, 866-4-8. 8, 7, 8, 5.

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2: 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The procedure takes less than an hour with no hospital stay. 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And after my procedure, I was back to my regular routine, symptom-free, within a week. Richmond Vascular Center specializes in UFE and stands out to me because the center focuses on you, the patient. 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So if

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0: You asking for pictures with what's your name? 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
2: The Heavy Hitters is the biggest crew in the world. I go to Europe, I'm in Germany. It's like Heavy Hitter in Germany. I go to Chris Brown concert and the DJ's playing up there. He's Heavy Hitter. The biggest crew in the world. Not even close.

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0: Let's get right. You hear what's going on? Ball one of the hall driving 5-1 time for the heavy hitter DJ Lonnie B for the tunes. We definitely do appreciate all that. I put it on freeze for a second. Stop power now 2-1-104-1-804 source fit popping on B Home in the morning hustle. Weekday starting at 6 a.m. It's the big net showing back. Speaking of the morning hustle, it definitely got you covered on that cash if you can use a little extra. Gotta answer 10 questions correctly in 60 seconds. You do that, they're gonna throw you that bag. During the cash grab. If you need more info, just log on to iPowerRichmond.com. Everything you need is over there. If you got a request, something you want to hear, something you got to say, I ain't nothing but a phone call away, 833-804-9236. Call me. Round part two is on the way. Don't move.
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At DJ Lonnie B on Instagram. 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We are back. We got to shout out a couple of Gemini to say. B-Man Justin Jefferson, he's celebrating his 27th birthday. OG rapper MC Ren is 57. And your man Tupac would have been 55 today. So big shouts to all three of them. And you, if you celebrate. If that's the case, ring that phone so I can shout you out. 833-804-9236. On the way, got a couple of your requests on deck, like the High Fashion from Roddy Rich, Beat King.

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1: 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Weekday starting at 6 a.m. It's the Big Net Show. We are back. Got the lotto, big glow, get out my face right around the corner. Some brighter signs, some more. But right now, get it going with Pop Smoke, Lil Baby, and the baby for the night. It's our power.

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0: 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We are back. My time is up and I'm about to slide. But before I do, gotta let you know, I just got the wire that your man Mystical was sentenced to 20 years in prison in that 2022 sexual assault case. So, he's gonna have to sit his ass down for a night. Damn. You missed any of that? iPowerRichmond.com. I definitely got you covered over there. But that's my time and I gotta wrap it up. Bambi got you next. I'm back in the building tomorrow afternoon at 3. Until then, y'all be safe, be easy, and I'm going to get with you. Safety.
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a source for hip-hop and R&B and home of that morning hustle, baby. I am Bambi the Barbie, taking over your radio right now until 12 a.m. And you already know it is Tuesday, and I am the skinniest big back there is. So happy Taco Tuesday to everybody, whether you are going to work, whether you are in your car leaving work. And if you ain't have a good day, that's okay, because Bambi is here just to bring the vibes up.

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0: 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Somebody tell them people Mr. Him is here.
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0: Mr. Him is here.
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0: Mr. Him.
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